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0: skills.
1: 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Got the skills. 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

And if you think that I'm still holding on to something, you should go and love yourself.

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Creatures crawl in search of blood to terrorize your neighborhood. And whosoever shall be found without the soul for

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3: You know you drive me up a wall, the way you make good for all the nasty tricks you pull. Seems like we're making up more than we're making love. And it always seems you got something on your mind other than me. Girl, you got to change.

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3: A million volts in a pool of light. Electricity in the room tonight. Born from fire. Sparks flying from the sun. Hey, I hardly know you, can I confess? 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
1: They say the holy water's watered down, and this town's lost its faith. Our colors will fade eventually, so if our time is running out, day after day, we'll make the mundane a masterpiece. Oh my, my, oh my, my love, I take one look at you, you're taking me out.